0: 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So what if you're not the creative type? Try a strategy called preloading. That comes from creativity consultant James Taylor. To preload before bed, write down the challenge you're tackling, because when you're sleeping, your brain will still work on that problem in the background. So when you wake up, you may be brimming with solutions and ideas. Again, try the strategy known as preloading.
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0: And just ahead, what's the best way to tame back pain? Ice packs, pain medication, surgery? In a moment, I'll explain why spine surgeon Dr. David Hanscom says the solution to calming back pain may be to calm your brain. We'll talk about the link between emotional pain and physical pain coming up.

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0: For my health and wellness files, are you dealing with back pain right now? Do you have a family member who's going through this? Before popping pain pills or getting surgery, consider this. The solution to your pain might be all in your head. Now, this is according to a surgeon, a spine surgeon. His name is Dr. David Hanscom. He says MRI studies have shown that the brain's pain processing center is right next to its emotional centers. And over time, neurological signals can get mixed up in a way that we confuse emotional pain, say from anger and stress or depression, with physical pain. So next time you feel soreness in your back, try these drug-free strategies, which have brought significant relief to a whopping 95% of spine surgeon Dr. Hanscom's patients. First, deal with your stress. Ideally, he recommends at least 15 minutes of meditation or yoga a day, which is proven to relieve stress. If you don't have that much time, write down whatever's bothering you on a piece of paper or in a journal like I do, and then immediately rip up the paper and toss it in the trash. Research shows that ritual is better than saying your frustrations out loud, because venting only makes you dwell on your stress in a way that worsens activity in the body's pain pathways. When you literally shred your frustrations on a piece of paper, Dr. Hanscom says it helps you detach from negative emotions in a way that shreds your pain, too. Here's another drug-free pain solution, is to do something awe-inspiring. Anything from watching a beautiful sunset to volunteering in a soup kitchen. Dr. Hanscom says the goal is to put your pain into perspective, because when you see how big and magnificent the Grand Canyon looks, for example, your back soreness can suddenly seem insignificant in comparison. And along the same lines, Dr. Hanscom says, when you do a good deed to help somebody else feel better, you will feel better too. It's a promise from our doctor.
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0: 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It's free.
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0: All right, we're going to take a moment and talk about noise, because this is serious. Of course, you know our world has gotten noisier. From more traffic to TVs, passing helicopters, chatty coworkers, and pings every 5 or 10 minutes from our phones. And the steady drone is, experts say, highly disruptive for our lives and our health. For example, all the noise can make us less productive. About 70% of offices now have open floor plans, And workers who can't reduce noise by closing a door feel less in control of their environment, so they're more stressed and distracted and less able to retain new information, say the experts. And then noise-canceling headphones, and I've seen this with me, they don't always help. Plenty of people use music to drown out distractions, but environmental psychologist Dr. Arlene Bronsaft says if you like the music that's playing, that's distracting enough to hurt your memory. She says listening to music does boost mood at work, but if you're doing anything detailed or that requires concentration, the downside outweighs the benefit. And then a noisy environment can impact our learning. Listen to this. Research has found kids in classrooms facing railroad tracks, they fell nearly a year behind students whose classrooms faced a quiet courtyard. Wow. Teachers in noisy classrooms taught 11% less. But when the railroad classrooms were soundproofed, reading levels quickly equalized. So the fix here, well, she says try minimizing distracting sounds with white noise from a circulating fan or a sleep machine or an app. There are plenty of apps that do this. And use this as an excuse to find some peace and quiet whenever possible, or at least hit the drugstore for some foam earplugs, right?
12: Intelligence for your life.
0: 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Just go to Tesh.com and take it today. It's free.

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0: Let's spend some quality time together and talk about regrets. According to a survey from Cornell University, most of us have at least one serious regret. So here are some strategies to live a life with no regrets from life coach and my friend Ryan Holiday, who wrote the book The Obstacle is the Way. Rule number one, say yes more often, especially to new experiences that are out of your comfort zone. Ryan says it's normal to avoid things that seem scary at first, but if any part of your brain is thinking, this might be good for me, that's your cue to just do it. Rule number two for living a life with no regrets, avoid toxic people. Life coach Holiday says he regularly engages in friend purges where he cuts ties with people who act fake or are too negative, because research shows our attitudes and emotions can be contagious. If too many people make you feel like you can't do something or their negative energy drains you, Holiday says it's going to hold you back from discovering what you really can accomplish in life. And then always have a goal. In fact, you got to write it down, memorize it, live by it. Holiday says goals will give us a purpose to wake up each day. It's our why, so we don't go through life feeling like we're just winging it. Goals also give us a way to measure our own progress, which is important because people who follow their own path in life, instead of always doing what other people expect, tend to have the fewest regrets.
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11: 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Be the first caller with the correct answer, and you'll win Dollywood Harvest Festival tickets and also qualify for the always in demand tasting passes. Yum! 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

Here's something to think about. If you're going to an amusement park, you know it can take about a half hour just to find a parking spot many times. So here's how to make it simpler. This is according to amusement park safety manager Karen Strahl. When you pull into the lot, as soon as you can, go left. Turns out people are almost always more likely to turn right, she says, since most people are right-handed and it's an easier turn to make. But by turning left, you're going to find parking more quickly, and that goes for the mall, too, by the way. Today's Sunny 92.3.

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2: Time for some marriage intel, and it's a benefit to marriage you may not have considered. 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
15: The Storm Track 9 Weather Center.
16: Tonight, skies are going to be clear with lows 55 to 60. Mostly sunny and very warm on Wednesday, high near 90. The record is 87. Wednesday night, mostly clear, 60 to 65, and partly cloudy Thursday with a high near 90, record is 85. From the StormTrack 9 Weather Center, I'm Senior Meteorologist Bill Race.

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3: 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And did you know that, and you may feel this way too, a lot of people are sick of Zoom meetings. They're completely checked out these days. This is according to the Harvard Business Review, who studied this.

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0: Well, I pulled this one down off the happiness shelf. Get ready to get happy. Here are a few proven happiness techniques from a guy we love, UCLA neuroscientist Alex Korb. This guy just studies this stuff all the time. To start, listen to music from the happiest time of your life. I was just doing this. I was just listening to a whole compilation of Steely Dan. I love that music. Music affects the brain in a way that transports us back to the time in our life when we first formed an attachment to a song. I also like the song Stand from Sly and the Family Stone. I was listening to that the other day. Sorry, too much about me? Okay, anyway, this is called context-dependent memory. Got it? Context-dependent memory. Scientists have confirmed that the songs from our teens and 20s are particularly powerful for us, and the hold they have over our emotions and memories pretty much never fades. So let's say college was the happiest time of your life. If you start listening to the music you were into then, you'll feel more connected to that happier time in your life, and it will affect how you feel right now, triggered by the music. Another happiness technique, wear sunglasses. What? Yeah. Our brains can be pretty dumb sometimes. If you're squinting from the sun, your brain's going to translate that facial expression as you being unhappy. You're squinting. You're frowning. It'll shift your mood. We tend to make the same expression when we're bummed out by knitting our eyebrows together. Wear sunglasses, stop squinting, and your mood will brighten.
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0: As you probably know, and this may be you, a lot of people play with their dogs by flashing a laser pointer around. It seems like a harmless way to have fun and get your dog active, and dogs seem to love chasing little red dots. But listen to this. Animal behavior expert Dr. Nicholas Dodman says, you could be driving your dog crazy. Here's why. Dogs chase lasers because it's part of their natural predator response to go after anything that moves, which is why prey animals like rabbits and squirrels often freeze in their tracks to disrupt that predator response. It's also why your dog will play fetch for hours. But chasing something they can never catch, it does a real number on a dog's mental health. In fact, trained search animals like drug-sniffing dogs become psychologically disturbed unless they're occasionally allowed to find and capture a target, like a plainclothes police officer hiding in a closet. And the frustration of an endless chase can show up in different ways. Some dogs become pathologically obsessed and constantly search their home for that dot. Other dogs become aggressive. You don't want to do this to your dog. And some even develop chronic anxiety waiting for the light to reappear. So, are laser pointers a problem with cats? No, because cats have a shorter attention span. They're much less likely than dogs to become obsessed with that crazy dot. If you've already used a laser with your dog, they might have a problem going cold turkey, says our expert. That's why veterinarians suggest hiding a few treats and then pointing them out with the laser dot. That way your dog gets the closure they need to be mentally stable. And don't forget, the best exercises for your dog involve your active participation. That's why Frisbees and tennis balls will always be the best toys.
1: IFYL. Intelligence for your life.
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0: A lot of sleep intelligence today, and here's some more. If you're having trouble sleeping, consider what you're eating at night, because we now know certain foods will keep us awake, like smoked and preserved meats. Yeah, we're talking ham and sausage, salami, bacon. They all contain high levels of the amino acid tyramine, which produces a brain stimulant that makes us feel alert and wired. So no ham sandwiches as a midnight snack anymore, or bacon. More foods to avoid before bed: tomato sauce, surprised? Pizza, hot chilies. Turns out spicy, acidic foods will cause acid reflux, which is a common sleep disruptor. And spices raise our metabolism and our body temperature, and we need our core temperature to drop to drift off to sleep. There you go.
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0: important piece from our dating and relationship files. Here we go with the top three signs that you might be in a toxic relationship right now, according to Psychology Today. The first sign, criticism and or contempt. This is a big deal. Making fun of your significant other or criticizing them in public. It's demoralizing. It's emotionally unhealthy. People who do this need to figure out why they feel the need to put their partner down. It's often a way to establish their own superiority because they may feel powerless in other aspects of their life. But it's nothing but toxic. Another toxic relationship behavior to look out for is avoidance. Is one of you using the silent treatment, withholding affection, or flat out disappearing and taking off? This is a classic passive-aggressive move, and the behavior usually gets worse over time. The person doing this needs to understand how damaging that behavior is. One more sign of a toxic relationship to be on the lookout for is if you feel overwhelmed by negative energy. Are there more bad times than good? Have you reached a point where you feel emotionally numb, or worse, beaten down so you just give up? A classic sign of a toxic relationship. There you go. The top three signs that you might be in a toxic relationship according to Psychology Today. And with any of these, if your significant other is willing to compromise and make changes with you, the psychologists say it's possible to turn things around. But now that you know what constitutes toxicity, if they are resistant, well, you know our advice, right?
1: Intelligence for your life.
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0: Time for some sleep intel, and sleep experts are telling us now that what's known as our spirit gate could be the key to getting more restful sleep. What is that? Your spirit gate is actually the nickname for that slight indentation at the crease of your inner wrist on the side where your pinky is. So it's a natural acupressure point, and if you massage that spot for about 45 seconds on each wrist, you're going to trigger signals in your arteries and nerves that'll help relax you. And in turn, it spurs your brain to produce more melatonin, the sleep hormone, of course. 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Again, your spirit gate is that slight indent at the crease of your inner wrist on the side where your pinky is. Natural acupressure point.
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12: Tonight, skies are going to be clear with lows 55 to 60, mostly sunny and very warm on Wednesday, high near 90. The record is 87. Wednesday night, mostly clear, 60 to 65, and partly cloudy Thursday with a high near 90, record is 85. From the StormTrack 9 Weather Center, I'm Senior Meteorologist Bill Race.

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My name is John Tesh with Intelligence for Your Life. Here's a great piece of intel. Two ways to turn your mood around and feel happier within just 15 minutes. First, pick a spot in your house or workspace and do some speed tidying, whether it's your junk drawer or a bathroom shelf. According to Stanford University, a quick burst of motion coupled with a sense of accomplishment from creating a clutter-free space will kickstart the release of the feel-good brain chemical serotonin. That'll help you feel 60% calmer and happier in 15 minutes. Do some speed tidying up. Another 15-minute happiness trick, do some gardening. Now, even if it's just tending to your indoor plants, spending 15 minutes watering and pruning or even repotting household plants will lift your mood as effectively as a prescription antidepressant. This comes from the University of Colorado. They say it comes down to the healthy bacteria in the soil. When you

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1: Question for you. Do you have a hard time making small talk with people? Most people think of small talk as boring, shallow, meaningless. But researchers this week are disagreeing. According to Stanford University, when we don't interact with the people around us, including strangers, it can produce loneliness, depression, and anxiety. It has a name. It's called low social connectedness. And if you think about it, if you only talk to your friends and family, you could go days, maybe even weeks, with very little face-to-face interaction with any human. And psychology professor Elizabeth Dunn says, random interactions with strangers make us just as happy as talking to our romantic partners, often more so. Because when we speak with strangers, we're generally pleasant. There's no baggage at all. Dunn says we usually behave in a way that's open and happy. And by doing so, we become open and happy. So why don't we strike up conversations with strangers more often? Psychologists say the main reason is a fear of rejection. But according to the University of Chicago, if you strike up a conversation with a stranger, 90% of the time they're going to be happy to join in. And there's a secret to making small talk. Keo Stark teaches a class at NYU in stranger interactions. She says the key is to triangulate. That means making the conversation about something you and the other person are both experiencing, whether it's the plane you're on, the store you're in, or the song that's playing. Stark says by triangulating, you come off less threatening or creepy than if you commented on the person themselves. Try it.
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1: All right, my intelligent friends, time for some more sleep intel. We can never get enough of this, right? Here are a few tips to help you get a good night's sleep tonight. What if you are too emotionally wound up to sleep from watching the nightly news or a gripping TV show that you just binge watched? Try this. Read the most boring thing you can find. I listen to boring books. It works for me. Sleep medicine specialist Dr. Christopher Winter calls this an anti-page turner. Remember how you used to have to fight to keep your eyes open during reading assignments in school? That same impulse can help you fall back asleep now, because reading helps the brain relax. It all comes down to the repetition, page after page, line after line of boring book that distracts you from thoughts that will keep you awake. And what if you can't sleep because you can't stop thinking of your to-do list or replaying a fight with your boss in your head? Give your brain another job. Try thinking of as many sleep-related words as you can. According to the Journal of Applied Social Psychology, people who did that slept 62% longer than those who didn't play a mental word game. So think of words like restful, relaxed, snooze, calm, slumber, and doze. Works, right?
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0: All right, folks, if you have kids or grandkids, I have both, or you have nieces or nephews, we want you to get down on the floor with them more often and sit cross-legged. This will take a while for me to get into that position. Dr. Christopher Byes is a physical therapy professor. He says from a musculoskeletal standpoint, sitting cross-legged helps with hip, low back, and knee range of motion. It helps keep your lower body flexible. Sitting on the ground also engages your core muscles in a way that doesn't happen when you're sitting on a chair. Yeah, uh-huh. Because without back support from a chair, your core muscles automatically engage to hold you up. And then just the mere act of getting up from that position is beneficial for your whole body. You're exercising your hips, your knees, you're exercising your core in order to just get off the ground. Older people with the strongest cores have a lower risk of an early death, just so you know.
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0: Here's a powerful piece of intel. It will only take me 20 seconds. If you're finding it hard to forgive somebody right now, try this. Think of a time when someone forgave you, whether you deserved it or not. Psychologist and happiness expert Dr. Linda Wallace says, remembering how relieved and grateful you felt when you were forgiven is going to help you tap into your sense of compassion. That will make it easier to forgive.
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1: 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John Tesh.
0: If you listen to the show regularly, you know I love these brain hacks when it comes to breaking through with the intense exercise sessions. So experts say when it comes to enjoying and enduring your exercise, it could likely be mind over matter. Now, this comes from new research from Brock University in Ontario. They were looking specifically to see if a better mental attitude could help competitive cyclists exercising in hot and humid conditions. So they broke the cyclists into two study groups. Half of them spent 2 weeks training as usual. The other half received intense motivational skills training, in which they learned how to self-talk in a way that reframed negative feelings into positive ones. So instead of saying, "Man, it's hot, I'm melting out here," they thought, "It's so hot right now, and I know how I'm going to handle this." At the end of 2 weeks, everybody came back to do the hot exercise test again. The first group saw no change in their performance, but the group that learned to switch to a positive mindset improved by a dramatic amount. They were able to pedal for 25% longer, and they could sustain high levels of discomfort for much longer than the other cyclists. So we can all use that technique in any workout scenario, say the experts. Just switch negative thoughts like, "Oh gosh, this is grueling, it's killing me," or "OMG, I'll never finish this," to positive ones like, "I've got this, I'm strong, I've got this." That's how to hack your brain.
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12: From the Storm Track 9 Weather Center.
13: Tonight, skies are going to be clear with lows 55 to 60. Mostly sunny and very warm on Wednesday. High near 90. The record is 87. Wednesday night, mostly clear, 60 to 65. And partly cloudy Thursday with a high near 90. Record is 85. From the Storm Track 9 Weather Center, I'm senior meteorologist Bill Race.

0: from the sunny 92.3 HEP Heating Studios. 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
2: Making you better at everything you do, it's our battle cry here on the John Tesh radio program. And when you climb in bed with your spouse at the end of the day, can I ask you what you talk about? Do you share upbeat, positive stories about the day's events? Or do you dwell on criticisms and complaints or things that went wrong? A study at Gonzaga University found that pillow talk about positive moments made couples feel much closer to and more supported by their partners. And negative conversation had the opposite effect. Because when you share happy information and your partner is happy for you and vice versa, it benefits both of you. That's the way that works. It makes both partners more satisfied with the relationship. So the experts say save your downer news for daylight hours and go to bed sharing positive thoughts and encouragement for the next day.
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0: Well, here's some great news about running and our health. If you want the health benefits of running, but you feel like you don't have enough free time to run, listen to this. A new study says all we need to commit to is 50 minutes of running per week. It's over the entire week. It works out to just 7 minutes of running per day. This is according to research in the British Journal of Sports Medicine, which involved more than 200,000 people. Huge study. Generally speaking, those who ran for any length of time were significantly healthier and lived longer than non-runners. But when researchers looked at the amount of time participants ran, they found most of the health and longevity benefits peaked around 50 minutes a week, meaning you don't need to run longer than that to see good results. Harvard biology professor Dr. Daniel Lieberman says our bodies are designed to run, and even though we don't need to run as much as our ancestors did, say to catch food and survive, running is still the most efficient way to deliver blood and oxygen to every organ and cell in our body. And it's proven to help lower inflammation, which is linked to a variety of dangerous health conditions. Again, the study says if you can commit just 7 minutes of running per day, you'll be much healthier and you will live longer.
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0: 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In fact, it's a big reason why we avoid people going through a hard time. So in a moment, I'm going to tell you what psychology professor Elaine Hatfield says to do that will improve both of your moods.
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0: Don't you know, if you have a friend or a family member going through a hard time, it's hard not to let their down mood affect you when you're together. In fact, this is a big reason why we avoid people going through a hard time, even though that's when they need us the most, right? So instead of avoiding somebody, we want you to try this. Exercise together. According to the Journal of Sports Science and Medicine, people who worked out while enjoying a friendly conversation more than doubled their post-exercise emotional high. If your friend can't work out or you want another way to avoid mirroring their mood, don't mimic their facial expressions. It's something we automatically do as an unconscious way to bond. So we smile when somebody smiles at us, and we frown when someone else is frowning. But where our face goes, so do our emotions. Psychology professor Elaine Hatfield says, don't miss this, our mood reflects the emotions on our face. So try to find a reason to genuinely smile when you're around your friend. Not only will it counteract the effect their down mood has on you, they may mimic your smile and get a mood boost themselves.
1: Tell us what you think. Facebook.com/John Tesh.

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12: 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Politicians promise. 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

0: directly from our relationship files here on the John Tesh program. Here we go with two things you should do as a couple, which will bring you closer. This comes from the UC Berkeley Greater Good Science Center and the folks that studied this. First, the recommendation is to meditate together. It turns out when two people meditate together, their heartbeats and breathing often sync up, making them feel more connected. Meditation also puts you in an empathetic, generous state of mind. And here's another activity to do as a couple, unless you have an Italian who's a cook who wants to do it alone. Anyway, cook. Turns out when you cook together, you work as a team toward a common goal, which will bring you closer every time. In fact, I'll send this to my wife immediately. According to a recent study on couples, 92% of partners felt more connected after they started cooking together.
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0: Another piece from our Success 101 files. And what is it that helps super successful people succeed? Drive, creativity, willpower, and plenty of sleep. Yeah. Here are a few bedtime rituals from highly successful people you can incorporate into your own life. Ready? First, Bill Gates, the co-founder of Microsoft, of course. He sets aside an hour before bed to read. It helps him wind down and eliminates exposure to sleep-disrupting blue light from electronic screens. Reading. Plus, sleeping right after you learn something, it helps cement the new information in your long-term memory. And British researchers found that reading reduces stress by as much as 68%, so you drift off more easily. So Bill Gates reads right before bed. Next is Elon Musk, the CEO of SpaceX. He avoids caffeine for a full 6 hours before bed. He used to drink 8 diet colas and 2 cups of coffee a day, but the caffeine left him too wired to sleep. So he now avoids caffeine for 6 hours before bedtime, Elon Musk does. And 6 hours is the magic number because caffeine has a half-life of approximately 6 hours, meaning it takes that long for its concentration in your bloodstream to reduce by half. Here's one more. Before bed, Kenneth Chenault, the CEO of American Express, makes a to-do list of the 3 things he wants to accomplish the next day. And researchers from Baylor University say that's really smart. They found those who wrote to-do lists before bed, they fell asleep at least 10 minutes sooner. That's as much extra sleep as you'd get from taking sleep medication. It helps your mind settle down so you can fall asleep. What helps super successful people succeed? It's sleep.
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12: From the Storm Track 9 Weather Center.
13: Tonight, skies are going to be clear with lows 55 to 60. Mostly sunny and very warm on Wednesday, high near 90. The record is 87. Wednesday night, mostly clear, 60 to 65. And partly cloudy Thursday with a high near 90. Record is 85. From the Storm Track 9 Weather Center, I'm Senior Meteorologist Bill Race.

0: From the sunny 92.3 HEP Electrical Studios. 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
0: From the Storm Track 9 Weather Center.
3: Tonight, skies are going to be clear with lows 55 to 60. Mostly sunny and very warm on Wednesday, high near 90. The record is 87. Wednesday night, mostly clear, 60 to 65. And partly cloudy Thursday with a high near 90. Record is 85. From the Storm Track 9 Weather Center, I'm Senior Meteorologist Bill Race.

0: from the sunny 92.3 HEP Roofing Studios. 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
0: From the Storm Track 9 Weather Center.
15: Tonight, skies are going to be clear with lows 55 to 60. Mostly sunny and very warm on Wednesday, high near 90. The record is 87. Wednesday night, mostly clear, 60 to 65, and partly cloudy Thursday with a high near 90, record is 85. From the Storm Track 9 Weather Center, I'm Senior Meteorologist Bill Race.

0: from the sunny 92.3 HEP Plumbing Studios. 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
1: Weird sunny 92.3 WDEFFM HD1 Chattanooga.

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0: From the Storm Track 9 Weather Center.
6: Tonight, skies are going to be clear with lows 55 to 60. Mostly sunny and very warm on Wednesday, high near 90. The record is 87. Wednesday night, mostly clear, 60 to 65. And partly cloudy Thursday with a high near 90. Record is 85. From the Storm Track 9 Weather Center, I'm Senior Meteorologist Bill Race.

0: from the sunny 92.3 HEP Heating Studios. 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

0: Sunny 92.3 knows there's nothing better this time of year than crisp air and fall colors in the Smokies. 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
0: From the Storm Track 9 Weather Center.
3: The weather for Wednesday, mostly sunny skies and highs near 90 degrees. Now the record high is 87 on Wednesday. Wednesday night, mostly clear. The low, 60 to 65. And on Thursday, partly cloudy skies with highs near 90, the record high, 85. From the Storm Track 9 Weather Center, I'm Senior Meteorologist Bill Race.

0: Selfish. 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
1: We're sunny 92.3. 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
0: From the Storm Track 9 Weather Center.
9: The weather for Wednesday, mostly sunny skies and highs near 90 degrees. Now the record high is 87 on Wednesday. Wednesday night, mostly clear. The low, 60 to 65. And on Thursday, partly cloudy skies with highs near 90, the record high, 85. From the Storm Track 9 Weather Center, I'm senior meteorologist Bill Race.

0: from the sunny 92.3 HEP Roofing Studios. 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
1: We're sunny 92.3 WDEFFM HD1 Chattanooga.

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1: This is not headline news. Guitar Center is dropping its ban on customers playing Stairway to Heaven, but replacing it with a ban on anything by Ed Sheeran. Michael Douglas sold weed in college to pay tuition. Now look, he's at the age where he tells kids to get off his grass. Gen Z wants to change the name of Tramp Stamp to Cake Topper. But Gen Z's silliest rebrand is changing the name of Influencer to Real Job. It's National Stop Bullying Day. But without bullies, we wouldn't have had most of the good movies in the 80s. And today is National Pet Obesity Awareness Day. But you're already aware and realize that many times dogs look like their owners. This is not headline news.
2: 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It's James and Kim in the morning. Thanks for waking up with us. I will also have the answer to your Dollywood question just ahead.
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0: Miley Cyrus and Flowers on Sunday 92.3. It's James and Kim in the morning. 5:32 is your time. Looking good on the roadways this morning. Hopefully it stays that way. So if you are a Tennessee Vols fan and a baseball fan, take note of this. The Vols are going to play two exhibition baseball games at Erlanger Park. That's happening November 1st and November 8th. If I'm not mistaken, they're playing Kennesaw State on the 1st and then Georgia Tech on the 8th. So that should be fun if you're into baseball and into the Vols. Tickets are available at lookouts.com. Stick around. I'm going to give you the answer to our Dollywood question of the day coming up a little bit later in the hour here on Sunny 92.3.
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0: Snow Patrol and Chasing Cars, Sunday 92.3. It's James and Kim in the morning. Hope you're having a great morning so far. It's Wet Nose Wednesday. I'm going to introduce you to Clyde and Cosmo coming up over the next couple of hours. Got some great animals that are up for adoption. But first, let me give you your Dollywood answer for the morning. Craftsman's Valley. Craftsman's Valley. That's your answer for today's question. Craftsman's Valley. All right, write that down. Remember it so you can get in to win a little later in the show. Dollywood tickets up for grabs again today on Sunny 92.3.
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7: From the Storm Track 9 Weather Center.
8: Mostly clear skies this morning with areas of patchy fog possible, then becoming mostly sunny and hot today with high temps nearing 90. Tonight, mostly clear with patchy fog possible, lows in the low to mid-60s. Thursday, mostly sunny and hot again with high temps also nearing 90. From the Storm Track 9 Weather Center, I'm meteorologist Olivia Glass.
7: From the sunny 92.3 HEP Plumbing Studios. 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
9: Weird sunny 92.3. 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

0: The James and Kim Eye Opener. 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
1: And in today's Eye Opener, Kelly Clarkson has been in the news recently because she scolded a shop and said she was treated like Pretty Woman. Do you remember the movie where she said, big mistake, big mistake? Well, the owner of a Brooklyn art shop called Art of Play says Kelly Clarkson fans have been harassing him and his employees. He calls it a reprehensible abuse of power on Kelly's part, and it's making life very tough for his staff. So here are Adam Rubin's other comments.
2: We are afraid for the safety of our shopkeepers. Kelly Clarkson has put us in danger. This is an insane misunderstanding. Nothing happened in this shop to justify her scolding our shopkeeper on the way out. If it is this intense to be merely mentioned by Kelly Clarkson, I can only imagine how intense it is to be Kelly Clarkson every single day. But things changed when she used her platform to attack us. When Kelly came in, the shop was crowded. We treated her like a normal person, but apparently that did not live up to her expectations.
1: I'd love to know your thoughts on this story. Did Kelly abuse her power, or was she mistreated in a shop? All right, let's talk about this. A 26-year-old airplane passenger in California was arrested after sneaking through an access door at an airport, going onto the tarmac, and stealing an airport tug. He finally crashed it. So here's the radio audio, along with travelers talking about what happened.
3: Hey, ground. Skywatch 3492. Just out of curiosity, you know what's going on with the vehicles behind us with all the law enforcement?
4: Looks like someone stole a tug. Security breach at the airport. Someone stole a tug.
5: I mean, I don't know. That's crazy. Kind of unexpected in Orange County.
6: I worry about our security in our airports.
1: The airport tug was the second vehicle he tried to steal. He tried to steal another truck as well. And how about this crazy story? A woman in New Hampshire went to urgent care for treatment after suffering an asthma attack. They forgot about her and locked her in the building for the night. She called 911 and was rescued. Here's Tia Chandler.
7: I popped my head out and said, hello. Hello. Very shocking. Just like, I can't believe this just happened to me. Because literally when I was thinking in my head, sitting there at 10 past 8, I was like, they would never lock me in. That's crazy talk. That only happens in movies or on a show. About 10 past 8, I was like, huh, it's kind of quiet. Not sure what's going on. And then I felt a little funny because you always feel funny popping out of the door when you're in a doctor's office. As soon as I got near the door and pressed the door immediately, and it was so shrill and loud, it startled me.
1: Glad she got out okay. I can't believe that they forgot about her. That's your Sunny 92.3 Eye Opener.
8: Good morning, everyone. I'm Dane Wormlinger. And here's a look at your top headlines this hour. President Trump is set to visit Northwest Georgia on Friday for a rally at the Dalton Municipal Airport. Doors are expected to open just before noon, with the president slated to speak at 3 o'clock. He'll likely use the rally to campaign for GOP Senate candidate Mike Collins, who is challenging Democratic incumbent Senator John Ossoff. We're learning more about an explosion at a manufacturing plant that happened yesterday. A Bradley County official says a small blast happened inside a confined room at the Amaro plant off I-75, burning an employee's hand. That person was taken to the hospital. The plant was the site of three other explosions earlier this year involving titanium powder production. Crews have almost completed final repairs following a sewer overflow in the South Chickamauga Creek. That's according to Chattanooga City Councilman Dennis Clark, who provided an update at Tuesday's council meeting. Clark says water testing is ongoing as officials monitor conditions in the creek. From News Channel 9, I'm Dane Wormlinger.
1: Traffic is running smooth this morning. It's looking good on the interstates. I'm not seeing anything to slow you down from Cleveland all the way to downtown or from Dalton up to the Tennessee state line. If you spot something, let us know about it. 423-642-9236.
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26: 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Sweet,

0: good today. Sunny 92.3. It's James and Kim in the morning. Kids are on fall break this week. So if you've got the kids at home and you're looking for something to do that's good for the budget, how about this free event that's happening at Miller Park from 10 o'clock until 3 o'clock today? It's called Imagination Fest, and it is absolutely free, and kids can explore science, art, technology, and all kinds of hands-on activities. You know, I like an event for kids where they can be curious, maybe a little messy, and that sounds like this is what this is going to be. So, sounds like a lot of fun with the kids on, I almost said spring break. It's fall break. Feels like spring, right? Today's record high is 87, but it's probably going to break that record today. It's going to be warmer than that. So, thus I almost said spring break. It's fall break, but that's a free activity that you might find fun for your friends.
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9: 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Be the first caller with the correct answer, and you'll win Dollywood Harvest Festival tickets and also qualify for the always-in-demand tasting passes. 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

Eddie Money and Take Me Home Tonight, Sunny 92.3. It's James and Kim in the morning. It's Wet Nose Wednesday, and I'm going to introduce you to Cosmo. Coming up in just a few minutes, he's our Wet Nose Wednesday kitty cat. That's just ahead after Semisonic on Sunny 92.3.

Sunny 92.3, it's Wet Nose Wednesday with the Humane Educational Society, and I've got a kitty cat to introduce you to. How about Cosmo? Cosmo is quite the fascinating cat. She started off a really scared and hissy two-month-old street kitty, but has developed into a more trusting, sneaky, affectionate sweetheart in her animal foster home. With the assistance of food, playing with feet, her favorite Stuffy, and her dog Frenemy, she's now 5 months old and she's looking for her perfect home, which would be with patient adult people, as it may take her a minute to get used to a new environment. Her personality and her quirkiness will shine through with just a little bit of time, and the promise, by the way, of a delicious meal. She loves the food. So take a chance on this playful, quirky, and gorgeous little lady. She'll reward you with unconditional love. Take a look at Cosmo online at sunny923.com.

0: Streets are clear as well. There is some fog. Be careful of the fog this morning.
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13: From the Storm Track 9 Weather Center.
14: Mostly clear skies this morning with areas of patchy fog possible, then becoming mostly sunny and hot today with high temps nearing 90. Tonight, mostly clear with patchy fog possible, lows in the low to mid-60s. Thursday, mostly sunny and hot again with high temps also nearing 90. From the Storm Track 9 Weather Center, I'm meteorologist Olivia Glass.

0: from the sunny 92.3 HEP Heating Studios. 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
1: We're sunny 92.3. 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

time. Love to hear from you this morning. Got a message from our Sunny app, our free app. If you don't have that, you can always leave us a message on that app. From Scott over in Murphy, North Carolina. It's 51 there, so it's a little chillier. No, it's 54 there, so it's a little chillier than here. We're sitting at 61 right now in downtown Chattanooga. Anyways, can't wait to hear from you as you weigh in on

0: Michael Jackson in Black or White, Sunny 92.3. It's James and Kim in the morning. Thanks for waking up with us. Okay, here is your answer for the question I'm going to ask today about Dollywood. For Dollywood tickets, Craftsman's Valley. That's your answer for today, Craftsman's Valley. Make sure you jot it down and have it handy. A little bit later this morning, I'll ask you to call in so you can win those tickets. All right, we've been talking this morning about Kelly Clarkson and the fact that she called out a store on social media in Brooklyn that she said she had a pretty woman moment, you know, in the movie when she walks back into the store and says, big mistake. Anyway, so this store treated her shabbily. She took to social media, and now the store is saying they did not treat her shabbily. So I'm asking you to weigh in on it. So Lisa weighed in on the Trust Federal Credit Union text line, and she said, I'm empathetic to the fact that Kelly Clarkson may have gotten treated shabbily, but decimating a store on social media is not always such a good idea. So she sees both sides of that coin. I'm just asking your opinion on it this morning. If you want to weigh in, 423-642-9236. It's local news time now on Sunny 92.3.
1: Good morning, everyone. I'm Dane Wormlinger. And here's a look at your top headlines this hour. President Trump is set to visit Northwest Georgia on Friday for a rally at the Dalton Municipal Airport. Doors are expected to open just before noon, with the president slated to speak at 3 o'clock. He'll likely use the rally to campaign for GOP Senate candidate Mike Collins, who is challenging Democratic incumbent Senator John Ossoff. We're learning more about an explosion at a manufacturing plant that happened yesterday. A Bradley County official says a small blast happened inside a confined room at the Amaro plant off I-75, burning an employee's hand. That person was taken to the hospital. The plant was the site of three other explosions earlier this year involving titanium powder production. Crews have almost completed final repairs following a sewer overflow in the South Chickamauga Creek. That's according to Chattanooga City Councilman Dennis Clark, who provided an update at Tuesday's council meeting. Clark says water testing is ongoing as officials monitor conditions in the creek. From News Channel 9, I'm Dane Wormlinger.
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Billie Eilish and Birds of a Feather, Sunday 92.3. It's James and Kim in the morning, 7:34. We could break a record in temperatures today. The record is 87, and it looks like it's going to be warmer than that today. It's going to be a nice warm day. Be careful of the fog this morning. We're Sunday 92.3.

0: We are today, Sunday 92.3. It's James and Kim in the morning. Thanks for waking up with us. 7:38 is your time. We've been talking about Kelly Clarkson this morning since she went on social media and said she got treated like a pretty woman moment at a store in Brooklyn. And I asked your opinion on it this morning.
1: About the Kelly Clarkson, I had an issue like that happen to me years ago. Pulled up in front of the store. My car had broken down, so I was driving an old work van and went into a store. And literally, I had a few items in my hand, and the person says to me, "You need to put those down. Yeah, you can't pay for those." She said that considering what I drove and how I was dressed, I couldn't afford what was in their store.
0: So what did you do?
1: So I took all the clothes, I scooted all their clothes on one rack, and I hung them all in one place, and I walked out, called the store up, and I asked to speak to the manager. And she goes, "Yes, you're the one that put all my clothes on the wrong rack when you walked out the store. You should put them back where you had them if you weren't going to buy them." I said, "I didn't buy them because your associate told me I could not afford them." It was bad. Never went back to the store. I did the 10 thing. You know the 10 thing. It's when you tell 10 people about your experience, and then they tell 10 people. It took 3 years, and that store is no longer standing in the location.
0: Well, good for you if you got treated that way. And I'm so glad you shared the story, because you can be very empathetic to what Kelly Clarkson went through, if it all happened the way she said it did.
1: And just because her 10 people happen to be more influential, you don't know who those 10 people are.
0: Thanks for the story.
1: All right. You have a good day.
0: Thank you. Karen, she weighed in on the subject, and she said about Kelly Clarkson, "I think probably she reacted too much in the moment and should have hesitated to post her thoughts. However, she also believes the interaction with the store owner was not as nice as the owner claimed, and that most likely she didn't recognize her and did give her the judgy eye." I hate the judgy eye. You guys, thanks so much for weighing in on this morning. Do appreciate your thoughts. All right, let's take a look at traffic. I'm not seeing anything to slow you down, which is just fantastic news. So far, it's fingers crossed, by the way. If James was here, I'd knock on his head. It's been a good Wednesday in traffic.
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Sunny 92.3, it's James and Kim in the morning. It's Wet News Wednesday. In about 6 minutes, I'm going to introduce you to Clyde. I just like the name Clyde. Clyde is our dog that's up for adoption today, and he is a super great dog. So stick around to hear all about Clyde coming up in just a few on Sunny 92.3.

0: We are today, Sunny 92.3. It's Wet Nose Wednesday, and let's talk about Clyde. Clyde is a big old goofy boy, and he's one of the biggest, sweetest personalities at the shelter. He may very well be one of the most affectionate dogs that are at the shelter right now. Once you meet him, you're pretty hard-pressed not to love him, because he is wonderfully people-focused without being overwhelming or pushy. He loves attention, but he's also gentle, he's well-mannered, he knows how to be a good boy, and he walks nicely on a leash and isn't one to drag you around, making him a great companion for leisurely strolls and adventures together. He's also fairly treat motivated. That's actually always a good thing. So he's ready to show off just how smart he is when snacks are involved. After spending so much time waiting at the shelter, Clyde deserves a family who will see what everyone who meets him sees. A gentle, affectionate, silly, genuinely wonderful dog who has so much love to give. Clyde is a pretty boy. You can find his picture and his bio online at sunny923.com. And he is available for adoption at the Humane Educational Society.
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17: We're sunny 92.3. 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

0: 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Good morning.
1: Good morning. I'm calling for two reasons. I wanted to thank y'all for wishing my daughter a happy birthday the other day.
0: Oh, awesome.
1: And I also was wondering if you've already done the Dollywood tickets.
0: I have not done the Dollywood tickets yet. Do you have the answer to the question?
1: I do not.
0: Oh, do you have my Venmo?
1: I do, yeah.
0: Okay, so your answer is Craftsman's Valley. Craftsman's Valley.
1: Craftsman's Valley.
0: Perfect. Okay.
1: Thank you.
0: Good luck, and I hope your daughter had a super birthday.
1: She did. All because of y'all.
0: Oh, that's sweet to say. Have a good day.
1: You too.
0: Bye-bye.

Amy Loggins and Footloose, Sunny 92.3. It's James and Kim in the morning. I do have Dollywood tickets for you, just not quite yet. It's going to be a little bit later this hour, so stick around. Keep listening to win this morning with those Dollywood tickets, okay? A couple of more days to give these away. Give them away through Friday. I do have the Sunny Eye Opener. It's 6 minutes away. Got some eye-opening stories for you this morning. Taylor

0: The James and Kim Eye Opener. Named after the face you make when you hear about it. On Sunny 92.3.
1: And in today's eye-opener, Kelly Clarkson has been in the news recently because she scolded a shop and said she was treated like Pretty Woman. Do you remember the movie where she said, big mistake, big mistake? Well, the owner of a Brooklyn art shop called Art of Play says Kelly Clarkson fans have been harassing him and his employees. He calls it a reprehensible abuse of power on Kelly's part, and it's making life very tough for his staff. So here are Adam Rubin's other comments.
2: We are afraid for the safety of our shopkeepers. Kelly Clarkson has put us in danger.

0: This is an insane misunderstanding. Nothing happened in this shop to justify her scolding our shopkeeper on the way out. If it is this intense to be merely mentioned by Kelly Clarkson, I can only imagine how intense it is to be Kelly Clarkson every single day. But things changed when she used her platform to attack us. When Kelly came in, the shop was crowded. We treated her like a normal person, but apparently that did not live up to her expectations.
1: I'd love to know your thoughts on this story. Did Kelly abuse her power, or was she mistreated in a shop? All right, let's talk about this. A 26-year-old airplane passenger in California was arrested after sneaking through an access door at an airport, going onto the tarmac, and stealing an airport tug. He finally crashed it. So here's the radio audio, along with travelers talking about what happened.
2: Hey, ground. Skywatch 3492. Just out of curiosity, you know what's going on with the vehicles behind us with all the law enforcement?
3: Looks like someone stole a tug. Security breach at the airport. Someone stole a tug.
4: I mean, I don't know. That's crazy. Kind of unexpected in Orange County.
5: I worry about our security in our airports.
1: The airport tug was the second vehicle he tried to steal. He tried to steal another truck as well. And how about this crazy story? A woman in New Hampshire went to urgent care for treatment after suffering an asthma attack. They forgot about her and locked her in the building for the night. She called 911 and was rescued. Here's Tia Chandler.
6: I popped my head out and said, "Hello. Hello." Very shocking. Just like, I can't believe this just happened to me. Because literally when I was thinking in my head, sitting there at 8:10, I was like, they would never lock me in. That's crazy talk. That only happens in movies or on a show. About 8:10, I was like, huh, it's kind of quiet. Not sure what's going on. And then I felt a little funny because you always feel funny popping out of the door when you're in a doctor's office. As soon as I got near the door and pressed the door immediately, and it was so shrill and loud, it startled me.
1: Glad she got out okay. I can't believe that they forgot about her. That's your Sunday 92.3 Eye Opener. All right, let's take a look at traffic this morning. Just one accident to let you know about. Highway 58 at Bonnie Oaks. We've got an accident there. It's minor in nature. Hopefully they'll have it cleared pretty quickly. If you spot something, please let me know. 423-642-9236.
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20: From the Storm Track 9 Weather Center.
21: Mostly clear skies this morning with areas of patchy fog possible, then becoming mostly sunny and hot today with high temps nearing 90. Tonight, mostly clear with patchy fog possible, lows in the low to mid 60s. Thursday, mostly sunny and hot again with high temps also nearing 90. From the Storm Track 9 Weather Center, I'm meteorologist Olivia Glass.
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0: What's your name?
1: It's Becky.
0: Hi, Becky. All right, so you want to go to Dollywood?
1: Absolutely.
0: Have you been before?
1: Yes.
0: What's your favorite part?
1: I like all the seasonal decor, so I would really like to do the pumpkins this time.
0: I love fall at Dollywood. So
1: yes.
0: In which section of the park can visitors find Hoot Owl Hollow, which features hundreds of illuminated owls?
1: It's the Craftsman's Valley.
0: Yes, you're exactly right, and you're going to get to go see it, and I hope you enjoy it, Becky.
1: Yay, thank you.

0: We are today's Sunday 92.3. It's James and Kim in the morning. Hope you're having a great morning. I gave away the Dollywood tickets, but I will be back with another pair tomorrow morning. So you've still got a couple more shots to win those Dollywood tickets to go to Harvest Festival, my favorite time of year at Dollywood, I do believe. All right, so I got to tell you a good news story, but I'm going to preface it with this. I live towards the base of White Oak Mountain in on the Ottawa side of things, and I can look up at the mountain and I see this one dead tree. Like, it's a huge dead tree. And I'm like, somebody needs to chop that down. It needed to have been watered, right? Well, it leads me to this. In Berlin, Germany, they are using a really cool new app where users can adopt a tree, and it provides watering recommendations based on the tree's species, age, location, and current weather conditions. It's called Water Your Neighborhood. How cool is that? So the trees are staying healthy. You can even name your tree, and it alerts you when it needs water. I just thought that was actually pretty cool. That's a good news app. Maybe we should get that everywhere. No more dead trees on the mountain, okay? All right, let's take a look at traffic. I'm not seeing a whole lot to slow you down. We had an earlier accident, Highway 58 at Bonnie Oaks. It looks like that's cleared and out of the way. The interstates are running great this morning.
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0: We are today, Sunny 92.3. It's Wet Nose Wednesday, and let's talk about Clyde. Clyde is a big old goofy boy, and he's one of the biggest, sweetest personalities at the shelter. He may very well be one of the most affectionate dogs that are at the shelter right now. Once you meet him, you're pretty hard-pressed not to love him, because he is wonderfully people-focused without being overwhelming or pushy. He loves attention, but he's also gentle, he's well-mannered, he knows how to be a good boy, and he walks nicely on a leash and isn't one to drag you around, making him a great companion for leisurely strolls and adventures together. He's also fairly treat motivated. That's actually always a good thing. So he's ready to show off just how smart he is when snacks are involved. After spending so much time waiting at the shelter, Clyde deserves a family who will see what everyone who meets him sees. A gentle, affectionate, silly, genuinely wonderful dog who has so much love to give. Clyde is a pretty boy. You can find his picture and his bio online at sunny923.com. And he is available for adoption at the Humane Educational Society. I'm very happy to report that I'm not seeing anything to slow you down in traffic right now. No accidents to report whatsoever. But if you do spot something, you always call us, please. 423-642-9236.
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Sunny 92.3 knows there's nothing better this time of year than crisp air and fall colors in the Smokies. And the best way to enjoy it is at Dollywood's annual Harvest Festival, presented by Humana. 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Be the first caller with the correct answer, and you'll win Dollywood Harvest Festival tickets and also qualify for the always in-demand tasting passes. Yum! 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Family fun at the Dollywood Harvest Festival, presented by Humana. 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

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Chattanooga, Cleveland, and North Georgia's official start to the workday with the best variety of your music. 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

0: We are wrapping up the 9 a.m. All Music Hour here on Sunday 92.3, and it's Wet Nose Wednesday. I want to encourage you to take a look at Clyde and Cosmo. There are pets that are up for adoption today from the Humane Educational Society. Great animals, so cute. Clyde has like a big smile on his face. I love it. And Cosmo is a beautiful kitty cat. So take a look at them online at sunny923.com. They're up for adoption. And of course, there are lots of animals at the Humane Educational Society that need homes. They also need foster, or you can always give as well. All right, have a great day. Patty Sanders is up next on Sunny 92.3.
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15: From the Storm Track 9 Weather Center. Mostly sunny skies and hot for today with high temperatures nearing 90. Tonight, mostly clear with patchy fog possible, lows in the low to mid 60s. Thursday, mostly sunny and hot with high temps also nearing 90. And for Friday, breezy with the chance for a couple showers, high temperatures upper 70s to lower 80s. From the StormTrack 9 Weather Center, I'm meteorologist Olivia Glass.
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Well, you just gotta be on Sunny 92.3 for all of your favorite songs from the 80s, 90s, 2K, and today. Hello there, I'm Patty Sanders. Is it Wednesday already? We are midweek. 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
13: Mostly sunny skies and hot for today with high temperatures nearing 90. Tonight, mostly clear with patchy fog possible, lows in the low to mid 60s. Thursday, mostly sunny and hot with high temps also nearing 90. And for Friday, breezy with the chance for a couple showers, high temperatures upper 70s to lower 80s. From the StormTrack 9 Weather Center, I'm meteorologist Olivia Glass.
14: Turn up the sunny. Turn up.
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that fantasy. Okay, who's checking in on the Sunny 92.3 Facebook page today? All right, let's see. Rick, David, Bill, John. Thank you, gentlemen, for touching base, checking in on our Sunny 92.3 Facebook page. Like us.

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3: From the Storm Track 9 Weather Center.
14: Mostly sunny skies and hot for today with high temperatures nearing 90. Tonight, mostly clear with patchy fog possible, lows in the low to mid 60s. Thursday, mostly sunny and hot with high temps also nearing 90. And for Friday, breezy with the chance for a couple showers, high temperatures upper 70s to lower 80s. From the Storm Track 9 Weather Center, I'm meteorologist Olivia Glass.
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I'll have that warm and fuzzy pink Breast Cancer Awareness Month hoodie from Sunny 92.3 this hour right here.

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1: We're sunny 92.3. 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

Okay, here we go for that sunny 92.3 bright pink Breast Cancer Awareness Month hoodie. Here's your question. What was the first hit song for Paula Abdul? Released at Christmas time, 1988, went straight to number one. Straight Up or Forever Your Girl? Straight Up or Forever Your Girl? 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

Paula Abdul had 6 number one hits in 2 years. Her very first hit went to number one. It was this one, Straight Up, released Christmas time, 1988. Winner today of that bright pink Breast Cancer Awareness Month hoodie, Sunny 92.3 listener Mark Prince. 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

0: Sunny 92.3 knows there's nothing better this time of year than crisp air and fall colors in the Smokies. And the best way to enjoy it is at Dollywood's annual Harvest Festival, presented by Humana. 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Yum! 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

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Harry Styles will be in Atlanta. 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
11: From the Storm Track 9 Weather Center.
12: Mostly sunny skies and hot for today with high temperatures nearing 90. Tonight, mostly clear with patchy fog possible, lows in the low to mid 60s. Thursday, mostly sunny and hot with high temps also nearing 90. And for Friday, breezy with the chance for a couple showers, high temperatures upper 70s to lower 80s. From the Storm Track 9 Weather Center, I'm meteorologist Olivia Glass.
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Our Sunny 92.3 team will be at the Dalton game. 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
2: From the Storm Track 9 Weather Center.
13: Mostly sunny skies and hot for today with high temperatures nearing 90. Tonight, mostly clear with patchy fog possible, lows in the low to mid 60s. Thursday, mostly sunny and hot with high temps also nearing 90. And for Friday, breezy with the chance for a couple showers, high temperatures upper 70s to lower 80s. From the Storm Track 9 Weather Center, I'm meteorologist Olivia Glass.
14: Turn up the sunny.
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quick reminder that Oktoberfest is this Saturday and Sunday at First Horizon Pavilion, one of those rare weekends where the Chattanooga market is actually both days, because it's usually Sunday only. 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But it's Oktoberfest this Saturday and Sunday, both days. So much to do, so much to see, so much to eat. 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
1: So what do these things have in common? Sleeping in a hammock, drawing, and reading out loud? According to neuroscientists, they can all improve your memory. Let's start with the hammock. According to the University of Geneva, the rocking motion of a hammock is ideal for sleeping. In an experiment, the researchers found that those who had slept in a hammock the night before a memory test performed better than those who had slept in a bed. Another memory trick, draw what you want to remember, even if it's only stick figures. The University of Waterloo gave a group of adults, young and old, sets of words to learn and had them try different memory-enhancing methods. What they found was that drawing improved memory more than any other technique. Another way to boost your memory is to read out loud, because we pay more attention to our own voice, so the information becomes more distinct in our long-term memory. I'm John Tesh with today's Intelligence for Your Life Minute.
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14: The Storm Track 9 Weather Center.
15: Mostly clear tonight with patchy fog possible, lows in the low to mid-60s. Thursday, mostly sunny and hot with high temps also nearing 90. And for Friday, breezy with the chance for a couple showers, high temperatures upper 70s to lower 80s. From the Storm Track 9 Weather Center, I'm meteorologist Olivia Glass.
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1: We are today's Sunny 92.3. It's Kim and Robin. I hope you're having a great day. Happy Wednesday. It's Wet Nose Wednesday. I'm going to introduce you to one of our dogs and cats that we have for adoption today, coming up very soon. But first, how about a little Ella Langley, Choosing Texas on Sunny 92.3.

0: Sunny 92.3, it's Wet Nose Wednesday with the Humane Educational Society, and I've got a kitty cat to introduce you to. How about Cosmo? Cosmo is quite the fascinating cat. She started off a really scared and hissy two-month-old street kitty, but has developed into a more trusting, sneaky, affectionate sweetheart in her animal foster home. With the assistance of food, playing with feet, her favorite Stuffy, and her dog Frenemy, she's now 5 months old and she's looking for her perfect home, which would be with patient adult people, as it may take her a minute to get used to a new environment. Her personality and her quirkiness will shine through with just a little bit of time. And the promise, by the way, of a delicious meal. She loves the food. So take a chance on this playful, quirky, and gorgeous little lady. She'll reward you with unconditional love. Take a look at Cosmo online at sunny923.com.
1: And not bad this afternoon. 24 eastbound, about 20 minutes. My 59 to downtown, then 12 or 13 minutes from downtown to the split. Westbound 24, 7 or 8 minutes from the bottom of the ridge cut to downtown, then you're good. 153, no problem between I-75 and the dam. 75 looking good between Cleveland and Dalton. Watch out for an accident. Snow Hill Road just off Mountain View Road.
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11: 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Mike Collins voted for the Iran war 7 times because Mike Collins always does what Donald Trump wants. 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

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I've had a lot of people say, hey, can I get Dollywood tickets from you, please? And I'm like, hey, you got to listen. I'll give you the answers to the questions tomorrow morning, and then you got to get in to win with that correct answer. That's happening tomorrow morning again. Dollywood tickets up for grabs for the Harvest Festival right here on Sunny 92.3.

0: We are today, sunny 92.3. It's Kim and Robin in the afternoon, and I was looking at the forecast for names for 2027. Baby names is what I'm talking about. There's a website called Nameberry, and they always predict what the names are going to be like. So they're saying that the movie Odyssey is going to be inspiring names like Ajax and Calypso, and World Cup inspired names might be a thing this year as well, like Haaland and Enzo, some of the players that got really famous with the World Cup here in the United States. And also they're saying that names ending in O-M-I, like Tommy, Ayami, and Zomi, and medieval names could even make a comeback, like Agnes, Winfred, and Archibald. So that's just a few of the names. I've posted the rest of them, the Nameberry names, online at sunny923.com if you want to check it out. If you're having a baby, maybe you'll get inspired.
1: And a few slow spots, 24 eastbound, 25 or 30 minutes to get from I-59 to downtown. Then it's going to be 12 or 13 minutes from downtown to the split. Westbound 24, 7 or 8 minutes from the bottom of the ridge cut to downtown. Then you look good. 153 moving well between I-75. The dam 75 is looking good between Cleveland and Dalton. Do watch out for an accident. Highway 58 near Murray Hills Drive.
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12: From the Storm Track 9 Weather Center.
13: Mostly clear tonight with patchy fog possible, lows in the low to mid 60s. Thursday, mostly sunny and hot with high temps also nearing 90. And for Friday, breezy with the chance for a couple showers, high temperatures upper 70s to lower 80s. From the Storm Track 9 Weather Center, I'm meteorologist Olivia Glass.
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1: 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We're a couple of weeks from Halloween, and then it'll be Thanksgiving season. 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Sunny is proud to have been a part of this for many, many years.
2: And 24 eastbound, still a busy ride from I-59 to downtown. It's going to take you 25, maybe 30 minutes. And then about 13 or 14 minutes from downtown to the split. Westbound 24, 12 or 13 minutes to get from the Ridge Cut to downtown. 153 moving well between I-75 and the Dam. 75 is good between Cleveland and Dalton. Watch out for accidents central at Blackford Street and also Shalliford in front of the post office.
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It's Billy Idol and Dancing With Myself. He's slated to be a part of the lineup for the big Aerosmith concert that's happening in California later this month. We're Sunny.

0: And at 4:30, 24 eastbound is going to be about 20 to 25 minutes from I-59 to downtown, then 13 or 14 minutes from downtown to the split. Westbound 24, 12 or 13 minutes from the top of the ridge cut to downtown. Southbound 27, you're lining up to get on to 24 westbound. 153 still looking good between I-75 and the dam. 75 moving well between Cleveland and Dalton. And still an accident working central at Blackford Street.
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the Goo Goo Dolls and name Sunny 92.3. It is Pinktober, Breast Cancer Awareness Month, and we've got some great Sunny 92.3 pink hoodies that we're giving you daily with Patty Sanders. Make sure you're listening to get in. We've teamed up with Bowers Automotive Group, and these are some sharp-looking hoodies. 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

0: Sunny 92.3, it's Wet Nose Wednesday with the Humane Educational Society, and I've got a kitty cat to introduce you to. How about Cosmo? Cosmo is quite the fascinating cat. She started off a really scared and hissy two-month-old street kitty, but has developed into a more trusting, sneaky, affectionate sweetheart in her animal foster home. With the assistance of food, playing with feet, her favorite Stuffy, and her dog Frenemy, she's now 5 months old and she's looking for her perfect home, which would be with patient adult people, as it may take her a minute to get used to a new environment. Her personality and her quirkiness will shine through with just a little bit of time. And the promise, by the way, of a delicious meal. She loves the food. So take a chance on this playful, quirky, and gorgeous little lady. She'll reward you with unconditional love. Take a look at Cosmo online at sunny923.com.
1: And 24 eastbound, still going to be about 20 to 25 minutes from I-59 to downtown, then 13 or 14 minutes from downtown to the split. Westbound 24, 12 or 13 minutes from the top of the ridge cut to downtown. Southbound 27 lining up to get on to 24 westbound. 153 is looking good between I-75 and the dam. 75, no problems between Cleveland and Dalton. We still have that accident working on Central at Blackford Street.
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16: the Storm Track 9 Weather Center.
17: Tonight we'll see lows in the 60s with mostly clear conditions. Tomorrow will be unseasonably warm again with highs in the upper 80s to lower 90s. Tomorrow night we'll see clear skies with lows in the 60s. From the Storm Track 9 Weather Center, I'm forecaster Katie Glanton.
18: Turn up the sunny.
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1: We are today's Sunny 92.3 in honor of the big game coming up this weekend for Alabama and Tennessee fans. Riley Green, who is a country artist, but he's also one of the judges on The Voice, teamed up with our very own Peyton Manning for a surprise duet called Alabama vs. Tennessee.
2: Yeah, thank you.

0: Not sure it's such a great song, but hey, you know, it's all good. And I'm rooting for Tennessee this weekend. We'll have to see how that game goes. Go Vols!
1: And we got problems. 153 northbound. There's an accident between Highway 58 and Amnicola. Now, they've, within the last couple of minutes, been able to get everything moved out of the roadway off to the right shoulder. So all lanes are going to be open through there. Still just a bit of a slow go. Southbound traffic on 153 not affected. 24 eastbound, 20 to 25 minutes from I-59 to downtown. And then 14 or 15 minutes from downtown to the split. Westbound 24, 10 or 11 minutes from the ridge cut to downtown. 75 northbound, just a bit slow passing Ooltewah, nothing to worry about. Southbound on 75 is good. And watch out for accidents. Gans-Tor Road just off Hamill Road and East Brainerd Road just west of Graysville Road.
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White Snake, here I go again. Sunny 92.3. It's Kim and Robin in the afternoon. It's Wet Nose Wednesday. 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

0: And at 5:31, we still have that accident. 153 northbound is between Highway 58 and Amnicola. They get everything moved off to the right shoulder. However, they do have the right lane partially blocked. So a bit of a slow go northbound through there. Southbound traffic not affected. Everything southbound looks good. 24 eastbound, 20 to 25 minutes from I-59 to downtown. 14 or 15 minutes from downtown to the split. Westbound 24, 10 or 11 minutes from the ridge cut to downtown. 75 northbound is going to be a little slow passing Ooltewah, but no real problem. Southbound 75 is good. Watch out for an accident North Market at Fraser, and also on Soddy Daisy, an accident Igo Ferry at Walnut Street.
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Harry Styles from One Direction is going to be touring. In May of next year, he's going to be in Atlanta, and we'd love to send you to that show. 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

0: We are today, Sunny 92.3. It's Kim and Robin in the afternoon, and I was looking at the forecast for names for 2027. Baby names is what I'm talking about. There's a website called Nameberry, and they always predict what the names are going to be like. So they're saying that the movie Odyssey is going to be inspiring names like Ajax and Calypso, and World Cup-inspired names might be a thing this year as well, like Haaland and Enzo, some of the players that got really famous with the World Cup here in the United States. And also they're saying that names ending in O-M-I, like Tommy, Ayami, and Zomi, and medieval names could even make a comeback, like Agnes, Winfred, and Archibald. So that's just a few of the names. I've posted the rest of them, the Nameberry names, online at sunny923.com if you want to check it out. If you're having a baby, maybe you'll get inspired.
1: And we're still that accident working 153 northbound is between Highway 58 and Amnicola. The right lane remains blocked, so a bit of a slow go making your way toward the dam. Southbound traffic through there not affected. Meantime, 24 eastbound, 25 or 30 minutes from I-59 to downtown, and then 14 or 15 minutes from downtown to the split. Westbound 24, 7 or 8 minutes from the bottom of the ridge cut to downtown, then you're good. 75 northbound, a little slow passing Ottawa. Southbound on 75 is good. And watch out for an accident on Riverside just south of Wilcox.
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12: From the Storm Track 9 Weather Center.
13: Tonight we'll see lows in the 60s with mostly clear conditions. Tomorrow will be unseasonably warm again with highs in the upper 80s to lower 90s. Tomorrow night we'll see clear skies with lows in the 60s. From the Storm Track 9 Weather Center, I'm forecaster Katie Glanton.
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part of the Riverbend lineup years ago, and he was such a great performer, but boy, he had a potty mouth on him. We're Sunny 92.3. It's Roxette and The Look.

0: 92.3. It's Wet Nose Wednesday with the Humane Educational Society, and I've got a kitty cat to introduce you to. How about Cosmo? Cosmo is quite the fascinating cat. She started off a really scared and hissy two-month-old street kitty, but has developed into a more trusting, sneaky, affectionate sweetheart in her animal foster home. With the assistance of food, playing with feet, her favorite Stuffy, and her dog Frenemy, she's now 5 months old, and she's looking for her perfect home, which would be with patient adult people, as it may take her a minute to get used to a new environment. Her personality and her quirkiness will shine through with just a little bit of time, and the promise, by the way, of a delicious meal. She loves the food. So take a chance on this playful, quirky, and gorgeous little lady. She'll reward you with unconditional love. Take a look at Cosmo online at sunny923.com.
1: And good news, 153 northbound, that earlier accident just north of Highway 58, that's all been cleared out of the way. So all lanes open. 153 looks good between I-75 and the dam. 24 eastbound, still about 20 minutes from I-59 to downtown, then 12 or 13 minutes to get from downtown to the split. Westbound 24, 5 or 6 minutes from Rossville Boulevard to downtown, then you're good. 75 is moving well both ways between Cleveland and Dalton.
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9: Tonight we'll see lows in the 60s with mostly clear conditions. Tomorrow will be unseasonably warm again with highs in the upper 80s to lower 90s. Tomorrow night we'll see clear skies with lows in the 60s. From the Storm Track 9 Weather Center, I'm forecaster Katie Glanton.

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What's love got to do with it? We're Sunny 92.3. It's time for Robin and I to head home. Have a great rest of your evening. See you back here bright and early tomorrow morning, giving away Dollywood tickets. Have a great evening. Mm-hmm.

0: Sunny 92.3 knows there's nothing better this time of year than crisp air and fall colors in the Smokies. 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
12: Tonight we'll see lows in the 60s with mostly clear conditions. Tomorrow will be unseasonably warm again with highs in the upper 80s to lower 90s. Tomorrow night we'll see clear skies with lows in the 60s. From the Storm Track 9 Weather Center, I'm forecaster Katie Glanton.

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3: John Tesh with you. It is Intelligence for Your Life. And check this out. You can get energized just by thinking you have more energy. This is according to psychologist John Caldwell. He's done research on fatigue for NASA. And he says thinking that we have the energy to power through something, it sparks activity in a part of the brain that controls motivation and how we feel about the effort we're expending. Here's the result. People who believe in their mind, they have what it takes to crush a workout or do an all-day garage clean out. They're more likely to get it done. Again, from NASA scientists, you can get energized just by thinking you have more energy.
4: Tell us what you think. Facebook.com/John Tesh.
3: And just ahead, I have the go-to prescription from a gastroenterologist for bloating and digestion. It isn't a pill. It happens to be a fruit. I'll tell you which one next.

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0: Time for some gut health intel, and I'm already trying this, and it works. Which powerhouse fruit can transform your gut? It's kiwi. Our gut health is the root of a lot of diseases and can even influence our mental state, so keeping it healthy can keep you healthy. It's why gastroenterologist Tricia Pasricha says we should eat 2 kiwis a day every day. She's been prescribing them for years as a natural way to tackle bloating and constipation. What is it about kiwis that balances our gut? Well, they're loaded with vitamins, antioxidants, and fiber. Plus, kiwis also have actinidin. That's an enzyme that helps us digest food by breaking down protein, and you can't find it in many other foods. Actinidin. And in a study, researchers had people eat 2 kiwis a day for 4 weeks. At the end of the 4 weeks, study subjects had easier and better bathroom habits and less abdominal pain and indigestion. Beyond the gut, there's another reason to eat kiwi. Scientists found that people who ate kiwis every day for a month had a lower level of triglycerides in their bloodstream, the fat that increases your risk for a heart attack. So when you see kiwis at the grocery store, grab some and start making them a regular part of your diet, and you will thank us.
3: Intelligence for your life.
0: And coming up, if you're going to ask your boss for a raise, I have advice you need from leadership consultant Selena Rezvani and her book, Pushback, How Smart Women Ask and Stand Up for What They Want. And gentlemen, you can use this too. It's all about harnessing the power of silence in your negotiation.
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0: Welcome back to a piece from our Success 101 files. We want you to try this if you're asking your boss for a raise. This comes from leadership consultant Selena Rezvani and her book, Pushback, How smart women ask and stand up for what they want. This works for men and women, by the way. First, remember to use silence strategically. Rezvani says, maintain 5 to 7 seconds of silence after you ask for the raise and 5 to 7 seconds of silence after your boss responds. It turns out silence makes other people uncomfortable, so they're going to rush to fill it up. That levels the playing field between you and your boss. It takes some of their power away. And then, don't rush the negotiation. If the boss says, I can't increase your salary, but I can give you extra vacation days, you don't have to agree then and there. Tell them you're grateful and that you'll think about it and let them know by the end of the week or another appropriate amount of time. That gives you time to think about what you really want, and you can go back to the table and renegotiate.

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0: All right, it's time once again for John Tesh, amateur psychologist. Is something bugging you? Well, experts say before you even think about complaining about it, make sure you know one solution that'll make you happy, and then communicate it. Otherwise, you'll never get good results. Now, this comes from psychologist and communications expert, Dr. Guy Winch. He says too many of us complain because we want to feel right in the moment and not because we want to solve a problem. For example, Dr. Winch recalls a patient who regularly complained about her husband eating ice cream in bed. So the man offered to eat his ice cream in the kitchen before getting in bed, or to bring an extra ice cream to share. He offered that. Problem solved, right? The woman still complained about ice cream being unhealthy or how eating in the bedroom resulted in messy dishes on the nightstand. But Dr. Winch later found out the woman wasn't actually upset about the ice cream, her husband's health. She wasn't upset about the messy dishes. The real problem was she wanted more time to talk and connect with her husband before they fell asleep. But because she didn't know how to say that, she nagged about the ice cream. The lesson? Dr. Winch says before you complain about something, ask yourself this question and be honest. What's the solution I want to get from this? And then you be bold, you share your solution. That gives you the best odds of fixing the problem. The other way won't work.
2: Intelligence for your life.
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0: If you want to dig deeper, I put together a free hearing check that asks about the everyday moments where hearing starts to slip and gives you a score plus the one thing to do next. Just go to Tesh.com and take it today. It's free.
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0: 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It's that simple, because it turns out talking on a cell phone for more than 10 minutes a day, it really does increase the odds that you'll develop tinnitus, which is ringing in the ears. I got that when I was younger from all the playing in garage bands. It can increase your chances of tinnitus by 71% if you don't switch sides. So switch from ear to ear on long conversations, or go hands-free and use that speakerphone.
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0: All right, let's talk about where your phone sleeps. A reader named Cheryl wrote to us a few weeks ago. Her husband looks at his phone in bed every night and says it helps him fall asleep. He also wakes up three or four times a night. By the way, he's now in a sleep study, she says. She just ratted him out. Experts say the phone is doing two things. Okay, first, the screen is bright. Bright light keeps you awake. And then every swipe hands your, I like this, it hands your brain a fresh little decision. Read this, skip that, check the weather, stuff like that. Your brain gets exhausted and you can't get back to sleep.
4: Yeah, it is, and it wires you in a weird way. It like fries your circuitry. So you say your brain's exhausted and you can't sleep at the same time. Those seem like antonyms, but the reality is that you're just frying the circuit of decision-making in your brain when you're sitting there looking at your phone.
0: Yeah.
4: 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So you become more ineffective as you go through life, and you're ruining your sleep, and you're just frying every circuit. Put the phone down, try to fall asleep any other way.
0: Yeah, it's good stuff. Answer the question, where does your phone sleep? And if you'd like to find out how good your sleep hygiene is right before bed, go to our website. 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
19: Tonight we'll see lows in the 60s with mostly clear conditions. Tomorrow will be unseasonably warm again with highs in the upper 80s to lower 90s. Tomorrow night we'll see clear skies with lows in the 60s. From the Storm Track 9 Weather Center, I'm forecaster Katie Glanton.

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3: Welcome back to Intelligence for Your Life. John Tesh here, and let's talk sleep. If you want to fall asleep more effectively, the experts are now telling us the solution is the same whether you're 3 years old or 73. But most three-year-olds aren't calm and serene, right? They're overstimulated, but so are we as adults, especially these days. So pediatric emergency medicine physician Dr. Hassan Morali says we should all have the same routine. Have a set bedtime. Dr. Morali says, data shows regular bedtimes teach your body and brain to expect sleep at a certain time, so your sleep-inducing hormones will kick in. Also, do what I do. You take a hot bath or a shower about 90 minutes before bed. According to a comprehensive study by the University of Texas, a hot bath or shower significantly shortens the time it takes to fall asleep. That's because our body temperature needs to drop before sleep, and a hot shower dilates your blood vessels, speeding up that process. And then try this. Apply lotion just as you would to a baby. In studies, when infants received a bedtime massage with lotion, they experienced longer periods of sleep. And the same thing is true for adults. One more thing. Engage in a quiet activity. Reading a bedtime story to a toddler puts them right out, right? And you can calm your own brain by reading. Dr. Morali says language-based bedtime routines are, quote, associated with longer nighttime sleep duration. Translation, reading will help you sleep more soundly.
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3: Hey, if you want to dig deeper, I built a free sleep score that asks you a few quick questions about your nights and shows you exactly where your sleep might be breaking down. Right now, just go to Tesh.com and see what your number is. Tesh.com.